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0: 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Intensa.
2: 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Say what? 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

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I'm seeing all over the place. 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Tonight's your night, today's your day. Got free flow, but still you run. 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Got free flow, but still you wrong. Say what? House music, y'all.

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I wanna dance right now, wanna dance right now, wanna dance right now, wanna dance right now, wanna dance right now, wanna dance right now, wanna dance right now, wanna dance right now, wanna dance right now. Dance right now, wanna dance, Latina?

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I confess, I burned the hole in the mattress. Yes, yes, it was me. I plead guilty.

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I'm drunk and I'm high. I'm drunk and I'm high. I'm drunk and I'm high. I'm drunk and I'm high. I'm drunk.

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Queen of that's bad, like a boom, boom, boom, boom. 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

0: I was supposed to go out there for like a semester of college, and I ended up never leaving. It's that energy on the dance floor that I think has, you know, helped house music completely thrive from there. There's definitely like the leftover hippie vibes from the 60s and 70s, I think. It's just a great place to go out. There's something going on every night of the week, and people there are fun. It's just, yeah, I love it.
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1: 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I was supposed to go out there for like a semester of college, and I ended up never leaving. 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

0: What's good, Chasers?
1: What's good, Chasers? It's your boy, Cody Chase. Episode 181. We're opening up with my guy, Charles D, alongside Rafael Serrato on Right Now. And that one sets the tone for the whole hour. After that, brand new techno filth from Victor Ruiz, Mark Reeve, Umek, and Bart Skills flipping a 2001 classic. Enough talking. Let's get into it. Welcome to The Chase.
2: 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The only weekly show playing records this new. Music's so fresh that today's hits already spun weeks ago. It's not dead, resurrected right now. Unreleased IDs and early presses months from release. Each record in the mix. Basically a masterpiece. Broadcast to 20 plus countries on nothing but bass. Cody's 10,000 hours deep. Nobody can match his pace. They call him the Sultan of Slay. They call him the Baron of Bass. It's time to turn it up loud. You're in the mix with Cody Chase.

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hallucinogenic drug, which is found in magic mushrooms. 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

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New connections.